Listen up. I can't keep playing these games. You said that I was the one. You said that you loved me. But each time I'm ready for us to go to the next level, you want to move back. I'm tired of these games. I'm tired of going back and forward. So you need to move and make a decision. I got a special love. And if you're going to take that for granted and waste my time, I got to move.

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0: hlavních rolích se vracejí Esther Smith a Rafe Spall. 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Osmidílná pátá řada seriálu Trying je nyní k dispozici na Apple TV+.
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1: What film is this supposed to be?
4: The Ring. We watched this on our third date, so contextually, it's romantic.
1: So it was a move to get you all scared and cuddling up?
3: No, it wasn't a move. It was definitely a move.
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0: 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Tot de Pan Pano, tot de Kelly Chandler.
1: Give it back. Back, back. Give it back.
0: Tot de Sanctus Groove.
1: Give it back. 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
1: Give it back to me. 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
0: DJ Samples in the mix.

Texans of Failing, Carol Price, Paul Hawking. Toto je Sanctus Groove. 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Yeah.

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1: get up, get on up. 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
0: you got to.
1: DJ,
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Everybody gather around on the dance floor right now. Yeah, you.

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We're about to play a little game called Breakdown. 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

0: 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Earlier, I asked Steve just what he has against disco. Disco, disco, disco, disco,
1: disco, disco, disco, disco, disco. Do not attempt to leave the dance floor.
2: Shut him down.
3: Well, the first thing I have against it is that I can never find a white three-piece suit that fits me off the rack. So I hate the taste of pina coladas. I'm allergic to gold jewelry, so there's nothing there for me. I'm a cheapskate. I don't like to waste a lot of money at home, you know, in terms of my electrical bill, and you have to spend so much time blow-drying your hair. It's a waste of energy. Okay, I'm ecologically meaningful and cheap, so I'm not into it. If I could show you how we

Man, what the fuck y'all talking about? Smack a motherfucker dead in the mouth. Man, what the fuck y'all talking about? Smack a motherfucker dead in the mouth. Mouth, mouth, mouth, mouth, mouth, mouth, mouth, mouth, mouth, mouth, mouth, mouth, mouth, mouth, mouth, mouth, mouth, mouth, mouth, mouth, mouth, mouth, mouth, mouth, mouth, mouth, mouth, mouth, mouth, mouth, mouth, mouth, mouth, mouth, mouth, mouth, mouth, mouth, mouth, mouth, mouth, mouth, mouth, mouth, mouth, mouth, mouth, mouth, mouth, mouth, mouth, mouth, mouth, mouth, mouth, mouth, mouth, mouth, mouth, mouth, mouth, mouth, mouth, mouth, mouth, mouth, mouth, mouth, mouth, mouth, mouth, mouth, mouth, mouth, mouth, mouth, mouth, mouth, mouth, mouth, mouth, mouth, mouth, mouth, mouth, mouth, mouth, mouth, mouth, mouth, mouth, mouth, mouth, mouth, mouth, mouth, mouth, mouth, mouth, mouth, mouth, mouth, mouth, mouth,